0: Vitara.
1: Casting out on the open road as far as the ends of the block, for our freedom knows no bounds until we reach the shop. Adventure in my heart as I squint at the horizon. A seasoned captain knows when to deploy.

And here we are, let's find a space. 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Soon I'll treat you right, my girl, with a meal at the petrol station. There's no small quest for the big of heart.

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0: 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Das Beste aus den 80ern bis heute. Osnabrück hört Hase Radio.
1: Your call has been forwarded to an automatic voice message system. However, it is not available.

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Ta-da, ta-da, ta-da, ta-da, do-da. And I hear me jazz, I whisper all of you, I whisper all of you.

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1: We're going to switch off in midstream right here and get to another old Bob Wills soon. Is that all right? Hey. A little invitation to stay all night, stay a little longer.

down at a local beer joint with a few of the guys, when this cute little country girl caught my eye. And boy, let me tell you, she was the prettiest thing I'd ever seen in a pair of boots. Well, she walked right up to me, handed me a beer, gave me a look like, let's get out of here.